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Now would you ever realize the consequences?

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Just one night all we got. 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

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She brings me inner peace. 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
1: Hit Radio North Music.